0: Good God, man! Have some heart in you, will you, please?
1: All right.
0: I'm trying to run this expedition in a decent manner.
2: Logistics, haulage, golf, bungalows, spires, canals, cows, hay bales, telegraph, wires, pylon power, farmhouse oak, chimneys, still used, domes, satellites, football pitches, faded flags and lots of dogs, neon cross on top of a block of flats and a church, not as usual.

It's not time to make a change. Just relax, take it easy. You're still young, that's your fault.

0: kissed me under the lamppost back on 6th Street, hearing you whisper through the phone, wait for me to come home.
1: La voz de Adele no puede faltar en Pauta. Estás en la 100.5.